in a bar in Toledo, across from the depot. On a bar stool, she took off her ring. I thought I'd get closer.

0: weil es cool ist. 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
1: This has got to be the saddest day of my life. I called you here today for a bit of bad news. I won't be able to see you anymore because of my obligations and the ties that you have. Because of my obligations and the ties that you have.

0: 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So wie ihr es liebt.
1: It's not time to make a change. Just relax, take it easy. You're still young, that's your fault.

0: Good evening. This is the Intergalactic Operator. Can I help you?
1: Yes. I'm trying to reach Flight Commander P.R. Johnson on Mars Flight 247.
0: Very well. Hold on, please. You're through.
1: Thank you, Operator.